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101.7 KKIQ, looking at your hometown weather now, and it looks nice, especially for tomorrow. Temperatures just nice and mild, upper 70s, low 80s, pretty much the same thing Wednesday. Then things heat up Thursday, Friday, Saturday. We will see some low 90s.

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9: Good afternoon. Seeing some of your usual traffic. Eastbound 580. Going to see some heavier brake lights working your way through Livermore over the Altamont Pass. Currently slow eastbound 580 between Fallon Road as you head out of Dublin and about the 205 connector. Had an earlier accident over the Altamont Pass around North Flynn Road. Had a dump truck and another pickup truck in an accident. Caused some pretty heavy delay. Everything is cleared from that earlier incident. Just got some hang around commute traffic still eastbound 580 in Livermore. Rolling through the Monday drive. Westbound 580, just going to see a bit of slowing over the Dublin grade, freeing up before Eden Canyon Road into Castro Valley. Northbound 680, slow over the Sinole grade, some fresh air around the Highway 84 split. You are going to slow back down in place.

Pleasanton, northbound 680 between Sonoma Boulevard and Stone Ridge Drive. Some of your usual commute traffic right now as we continue through the Monday drive. That's your hometown traffic. I'm Lyle Glass.

Bradford with the Goo Goo Dolls at the Chase Center next year on Cinco de Mayo. Okay, your next winning word to see Def Leppard and the Goo Goo Dolls is coming up in less than 15 minutes.

0: Good afternoon. Some of your usual traffic, eastbound 580. Move it slower than usual as you work your way through Livermore over the Altamont Pass. Had an earlier accident over the Altamont Pass at North Flynn Road. Everything is cleared from that this afternoon, but some heavy brake lights still sticking around in Livermore. Currently moving slow eastbound 580 between Fallon Road and the 205 connector. Looking good, continuing eastbound 580 past 205 into Tracy. Moving pretty smooth eastbound 580 between Castro Valley and Dublin before that traffic. Westbound 580 moving slow through Dublin. Going to see some sluggish traffic starting around Santa Rita Road, hanging with you over the Dublin grade. Freeing up just before Eden Canyon Road as you work your way into Castro Valley. Northbound 680, some more commute traffic slowing over the Sunol grade. Will free up around the Highway 84 split. You'll slow back down in Pleasanton between Sunol Boulevard and Stone Ridge Drive. Seeing some sluggish traffic northbound 680 through Danville into Walnut Creek. Just some of your typical brake lights this afternoon. No active accidents are currently being reported for the Monday drive. That's your hometown traffic. I'm Lyle Glass.
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0: 1017 KKIQ, it's Monday. Let's have some fun. 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This is going on May 5th, Cinco de Mayo, 2027. 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
16: Good afternoon. Seeing a lot of your typical brake lights headed into the evening drive. Moving slower than usual eastbound 580 through Livermore over the Altamont Pass. Some heavier traffic between Fallon Road and about Grantline Road over the Altamont. Currently not seeing any active accidents. Had an earlier accident over the Altamont Pass at North Flynn Road. That did cause some additional chunks of delay. Still seeing heavier traffic from that earlier accident, even though everything has cleared up as we continue into the evening drive. A bit of commute traffic westbound 580 out of Dublin. Slow between 680 and the top of the Dublin grade. Northbound 680. A bit of slow traffic over the Sunol grade. Those brake lights between Sheridan Road and the Highway 84 split. You'll slow back down in Pleasanton between Sunol Boulevard and Stone Ridge Drive. Some sluggish traffic through Danville into Walnut Creek. A lot of your typical pockets of commute slowing. Not seeing any accidents to report. That is your hometown traffic. I'm Lyle Glass.
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1017 KKIQ, this hour of music is going to be fantastic. Desiree's on right now, Benson Boone is next. Cardigans, Alicia Keys, and Harry Styles, and Madonna are all on the way this hour on your hometown station, 1017 KKIQ.

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1: It was a beautiful thing waking up this morning and seeing that the Sierras got a little dusting of snow overnight. I love it. I know El Nino is on the way, but I can't wait for some skiing and snowboarding weather, just as long as it doesn't get too crazy. And looking at our hometown weather, nice today, pretty much the same tomorrow. Then things start heating up and we will see some low 90s by the end of the week.
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7: Hometown traffic update.
8: Good afternoon. Still going to see some sluggish traffic as we head into the evening drive. Moving slow eastbound 580 as you go through Livermore. Traffic starting around Airway Boulevard, hanging steadily through Livermore over the Altamont Pass until around Grantline Road this evening. I had an earlier accident reported over the Altamont Pass around North Flint Road. Everything is completely cleared from that. Mostly just some sluggish commute traffic still sticking around. I am seeing reports of a fender bender on the shoulder right around North Livermore Avenue, causing some issues in the center divide. Traffic was already moving pretty slow there, so it should be a light fender bender in the center divide. I'll keep an eye on that. As we roll through the evening drive, eastbound 205, slow and go out of Tracy between MacArthur Drive and Interstate 5. Northbound 680, pocket of brake lights out of Fremont before Mission Boulevard North. You'll see some additional traffic northbound 680 out of Danville. Working your way into Walnut Creek, just some hang around, commute slowing. No active accidents are being reported. That's your hometown traffic. I'm Lyle Glass.

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1: Good evening. Eastbound 580, still going to see some sluggish traffic and stretches. Moving slow, working your way through Livermore over the Altamont Pass. Steady brake lights between Airway Boulevard and Grant Line Road over the Altamont Pass. Traffic is improving this evening, but still moving slower than usual. Had an earlier accident over the Altamont Pass around North Flynn Road that did cause some heavy delay this afternoon. Everything has completely cleared. Still seeing some residual traffic at this point. I do have reports of an accident in the Center Divide, eastbound 580, just past North Livermore Avenue. A light fender bender. We were already moving pretty slow there when that accident took place, so should see those cleared out in just a second. Otherwise, looking pretty good. Westbound 580, moving smooth.

0: smooth. 680 looks good in both directions. You'll see a bit of slow traffic northbound 680 headed into Walnut Creek. Brake light starting out of Alamo this evening, so things are improving as we continue. Just a little bit of hang around commute traffic for your Monday drive. That's your hometown traffic. I'm Lyle Glass.
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It's so great to see so many people reading East of Eden after watching the series. I got two episodes left that I'm going to attempt to read the book. I heard it's almost like 700 pages.

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0: I hope today was a holiday for you. I'm Mark Acton on your hometown station, and I will talk to you tomorrow. 2 o'clock on your hometown afternoons, and Lyle Glass is here now. 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
12: Good evening. A lot of the traffic is eased up. You're still going to see some sluggish traffic eastbound 580 between North Livermore Avenue and Grant Line Road. Steady brake lights still headed out of Livermore over the Altamont Pass. I do have reports of a fender bender in the center divide at North Livermore Avenue, and then just going to be sluggish commute traffic. We had an accident earlier this afternoon over the Altamont at North Flynn Road that did cause some pretty heavy delay a bit earlier this afternoon. Everything is completely cleared from that incident, and the brake lights continue to ease up, but still going to be moving pretty slow through Livermore over the Altamont Pass. Otherwise, looking good. Westbound 580 moving pretty smooth. 205 looking good in both directions. 680 also free and clear both ways. Even looking good continuing northbound 680 through Walnut Creek for the evening drive. That is your hometown traffic. I'm Lyle Glass.
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0: XYZ with Eric Zachary. It is Monday, Columbus Day, Indigenous People Day, day off work day. For you. And if you're not off work today, then hopefully we can make it just a little bit better with some of our favorite moments from XYZ with Eric Zachary from the last few weeks. Audrey, how was your weekend?
1: It was good. I went to the apple orchard.
0: You did?
2: Fun.
0: How many apples did you buy, or apple products did you buy?
1: Well, I kind of have a thing against apples, so I got like a few.
2: Why did you go?
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1: No, an apple orchard.
0: You have a thing against apples?
1: Well, I just, there was one time that I ate way too many pies and I threw up everywhere.
0: There's our gift to you, even if you didn't work today. It's XYZ with Eric Zachary.

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0: Well, if this isn't the definition of irony, I don't know what is. The Emmys for the longstanding awards for primetime television, aka things that air on television,
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2: No, right. Isn't that crazy?
0: That's wild. Yeah.
1: I don't think they care about ratings, or we're just going to be watching clips.
0: I mean,
1: right?
0: I understand like VMAs moving off MTV as a channel, right? Even though they're not, they still air CBS or whatever. Mm-hmm. But like shows that are not inherently about broadcast television, I can understand not being on television in today's streaming age.
1: Right.
2: Yeah.
1: Right.
0: You're the one night a year that celebrates broadcast television is no longer going to be broadcast.
1: I think award shows as a whole in the entertainment industry have lost the plot. So I'd love to see how this plays out.
0: Okay.
1: Yeah.
2: Right. Yeah.
0: The Emmys no longer going to be available on traditional terrestrial television anymore. Only streamed on Prime Video. 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

0: Your mental health moment idea for the week on XYZ with Eric Zachary. Coming back to your hobbies, especially if you're a creative like us, and at one point mm-hmm. those hobbies were something that you really wanted to turn into work.
1: Right.
0: Mm-hmm. The long short of it is I am so thrilled that something I was trying to do on TikTok 4 years ago turned into essentially this mm-hmm. radio right. show, this mm-hmm. podcast, this TV show that we film.
1: Mm-hmm. Right.
0: But now I kind of got away from the other stuff that was making me happy that I was just doing because I had a ton of free time.
1: Mm-hmm. Sure.
0: Like drumming or writing skits or creative things. I was so worried about the views, and now I'm think I'm ready to go back to it just for my happiness.
2: Yeah.
0: Absolutely. And Audrey, you were talking about getting away from crafting and trying to come back to that.
2: No, yeah. I woke up, my birthday was on Friday, and I woke up and I was like, had kind of some plans for the day, and I was like, you know what I want to do instead, actually? I want to, like, sew this pair of shorts that I've been wanting to make for months. Mm-hmm. And I woke up and I had an old bed sheet and I was like, I can figure this out. I figured it out and it felt so good to just, like, spend a couple hours doing something that I had been putting off because I just, like, didn't make the time for it.
0: Yeah,
2: it was awesome. It was great.
0: And Jordan, I know you found your way back to music.
3: Yeah, I did. And there's no pressure on it. And I think that's the biggest part is, like, you know, when you do these hobbies that could become jobs, you're worried about views. You're worried if the right people are seeing mm-hmm. it. Where now it's like, who cares? Just do it to enjoy and feel good about yourself.
0: Do what makes you happy. And just because it's something that doesn't necessarily earn you money, I know that's a privilege sometimes, but like, it's also a mental health thing. If you're not carving out time to just be happy with yourself, then it's going to affect everything else in your life.
2: Yeah. Mm-hmm.

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The next word that wins is coming up tomorrow morning at 8:10 on 101.7 KKIQ.

0: Mom's hot take on XYZ with their exactly. My mom joining the show to provide her perspective on what's trending and
1: pregnancy.
0: Today, that's pregnancy. I'm assuming you mean Miss Lady Gaga.
1: Did anyone know she was pregnant? I did not.
0: According to Audrey, the fandom had suspicions.
2: I think the little monsters knew.
1: She kept this secret for like 9 months with just her fan base.
3: I love that, like, you're offended that you don't know. Like, she didn't Stephanie Germanotta did not call Mom of Mom's Hot Take.
1: Yeah. I cannot. I am shocked. Well, I am just shocked.
0: It's still unclear if she carried the baby or she used a surrogate. Likely she used a surrogate. That sound is wild. All right, Mom's Hot Take about Lady Gaga's baby coming up next.

0: Mom's hot take on XYZ with their exactly. My mom is here to talk about, as she just yelled out, pregnancy. That girl's pregnant.
1: Pregnant.
0: My mom said that once in public. Lady Gaga has a baby, and this has been all over the news.
2: Is it a girl or a boy?
0: I don't think we know.
3: I don't think we know.
4: We don't know, for sure.
2: Wow, what a secret to hold.
0: Yeah. Kind of one of the biggest ones you can, but I think it's still unclear whether she used a surrogate or not. My guess is yes, because I'm pretty sure we've seen her in the public eye.
2: I think I would have seen her making her body beautiful with pregnancy pictures. You know what I mean?
3: I mean, as deep and studied as TMZ is, and for the first news to be a full baby, I think we would have known, unless she truly has just been gone for 9 months.
0: Did she make an announcement, or did it just get leaked that she has a kid now?
3: I think it got leaked.
0: Like, she didn't put it on Instagram right now.
2: Oh, no, I think she made an announcement. Didn't she?
0: No, you just said the opposite of everything you just said, Mom. Yeah, no, I think it's just finally an insider is like, yes, her baby is here, and please respect their privacy, the usual.
2: Okay, so what do we think of her using surrogacy? Well, I think surrogacy is
0: Mom's
2: huge.
0: Hot take.
3: What do you think?
0: This is your take.
2: This is an era, definitely, a surrogacy era. Okay. I mean, I could now be 22 and be a pregnancy surrogate for life. I mean, that would be a dream job.
4: Career
3: pregnancy?
4: Be pregnant always?
0: I know there's people that do this.
2: How much do you get paid? You get paid a lot of money.
4: Yeah, you do get paid a lot of money.
0: Yeah. I think it's also dependent on who you're caring for. Like, it's a negotiated rate.
3: Sure, yeah.
2: But 100%. Still, it's pretty high. I mean, geez.
0: Yeah, I mean, it's nothing new. I'm not taking shots at it, I think, obviously.
2: It's nothing new? I think it's really new.
0: Well, I mean, Kim Kardashian used a surrogate.
3: I think it blew up with the Kardashians. Yeah.
0: Beyonce used a surrogate on her second pregnancy.
2: Oh, I didn't know that.
0: Or her third. No, with the...
3: How do you know this much, Eric?
0: She talked about it.
3: Oh, okay.
0: Yeah.
2: Oh.
3: Eric's on pregnancy watch.
4: Good for you, Eric.
0: I'm a huge ally. Yeah. I think that I've definitely heard this take. I do not agree with this at all, that there's certain women out there that think you don't understand because you never carried the baby.
4: No.
0: And I mean, obviously, you went through different experiences. I think to each and every woman specifically, but especially couples, it is what's right for them. If they... They choose to have a surrogate, I think that means no less than,
3: carrying the baby.
4: Absolutely agree.
3: Yeah, traditionally.
4: Yeah. Absolutely agree.
2: I do agree. Less stretch marks. Thank you, Eric.
4: Eric, you gave me
2: Whoa. Thigh stretch marks.
0: Oh, okay. I'm the reason the gap's gone. Got it. Okay.
3: I didn't mean it like that, but she's blaming me.
2: Shot. We will deal with this later off the air.
0: I didn't mean it like that.
2: Wow.
0: All right.
2: You did. All right. It said it.
0: No.
2: Oh.
0: All right. Jordan didn't help that.
2: You were coming off a birthday weekend.
3: Jordan had to do with this.
0: Mom's hot take. Lady Gaga has a baby. That's it for today on Mom's Hot Take. I'm brought to you by T-Mobile.
2: It's not over.
0: It's better over here. I'm nervous. I'm blushing. 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

0: Social media pet peeves. Now, I understand I'm kind of casting stones from a glass house because everyone has something that's a friend of theirs posted. They're like, why don't you do this? And I'm sure I've done that. I know I've done it in the past.
1: Yeah.
0: I've tried to course correct some of the things I post, but there's one lately that's just really getting me.
1: Oh, it grinds your gears?
0: It's so bad. And it's just people that post the Almost Friday memes. Like, these started during COVID, and I get it. Like, it's kind of that, like, together we can wait for the weekend energy.
1: Right.
0: It's not just posting one. It's like, I have this one friend that will post, it's the Almost Friday account. He posts 10 or 15 of them in a row on his story.
1: Yeah.
0: No other content on his story for the rest of the week, by the way.
1: That's hilarious.
0: Right. And we have another friend that religiously pulls the slams laptop shut till Monday.
1: Right, yeah.
0: Again, multiple posts, and I'm like, once in a while, or after like a long week, or like when America's going through it, which when are we not? But like, you know what I mean?
1: Yeah.
0: Mm-hmm. I get it. Every single week, stop. And if you don't ask me why I unfollowed you. That's my prerogative. That is me slamming my laptop shut.
1: On your stories.
0: On our friendship.
1: Yeah.
0: All right. So social media pet peeves, some of them can be trivial, but like what gets you? Even if it's like your friend and you're like, oh, whatever, it's not really going to end our friendship, but this bothers me. What's your social media pet peeve? We'll talk about it next.

0: Social media pet peeves on XYZ with Eric Zachary. What do people post or put on the internet that just, for no other real good reason, gets you, it bothers you?
1: Yeah.
0: Jordan?
1: My biggest social media pet peeve is, oh, take me back for the vacations. Like, you did your one big one at Disney World, and 5 months later, we are still seeing the photos.
0: See, that's more big one at Disney World. My problem. Yeah. I don't mind you posting an old photo,
1: sure,
0: or like a memory, but when it's a trip you took 3 weeks ago,
1: right,
0: I don't need that.
1: I think my biggest issue is, like, we don't hear from you in between the time that you posted the first time and the 5 months later. Like, where was the walk through the park? You know, I'm down, you know, be boring. Everybody's boring. We can see that too, but you're stale on social media until your big June Disney World trip.
0: I love that we have a mutual friend that's just leaving Disney right now too. This is very coded. All of that said, I don't mind the old photos. I do think it's like weird when, cause that just kind of perpetuates the idea that like you're only posting the good stuff. Like, we don't hear anything about your life.
1: Right.
0: We don't see your family. We don't see what you're doing, who you're hanging out with. But then you post that one cool photo you took 7 years ago.
1: Yes. Yep.
0: And you just keep reposting it again and again and again.
1: Or when someone's like, well, you didn't see my story. Like, if we're in real life.
0: Oh, I hate
1: and
0: that.
1: And I'm like, oh, so what's been going on in your life?
0: I hate
1: And they're
0: that.
1: Like, oh, I just did this big thing. You didn't see my story?
0: Yeah, it's that expectation that you watch. This happens between my girlfriend and I a lot. It's very humbling. I understand where she's coming from, though. Like, it honestly bothered me more. And, like, the more I, like, have fallen in love with her, it's like, I'm just under the understanding that you probably see nothing I post.
1: Sure,
0: if it's important, I'll tell you to go look at it.
1: I guess I'll take your side on that because it's somebody close.
0: Mm-hmm.
1: Like, if I post something, chances are my wife has seen it, right?
0: Mm-hmm.
1: You expect that. But if it's someone I see, I don't know,
0: once every 7 months, and you're like,
1: exactly.
0: Oh, you didn't see this thing I did that one day for this 1 hour? It's like,
1: right.
0: No, like, man.
1: No.
0: I didn't even know you moved to Africa.
1: Right, like, right, exactly.
0: What do you mean?
1: Yeah, I'm sorry I didn't see it.
0: I would love a Gen Z perspective here, Audrey, because you guys have a different take on social media than we do.
2: Yeah, I mean, I feel like for me, I am really conscious of who I follow on social media because I do not like to be annoyed. So I feel like I don't have, like, by social media, like, I feel like it's very hard to annoy me with, like, what you're posting or, like, how frequently you're posting or whatever, just because I'm like, well, that's what the platform's for. Like, I'm not going to be upset about that.
0: Right.
2: What has become a pet peeve for me is that on Instagram now you can see people's reels likes.
0: Yeah.
2: And when people shamelessly like reels that, like, I do not want you to be exposed as sexist in my... I don't want you to be exposed
0: as... It's like a racist comedian. You saw someone like that.
1: Right. How do I know that?
2: So I'm like... I mean, at least it's good because I feel like now I can, like, see what people are actually, like...
0: What's on their algorithm.
2: Exactly.
0: Yeah. Just send it in the DMs,
2: also,
0: like me and Jordan.
2: That's so shameless. That is so shameless.
0: It's like
2: shameless.
0: The dudes liking Instagram models and they're married.
1: Yeah.
0: It's like, what are you doing?
1: What are you doing?
2: Come on. Like,
0: I'm supporting her. She's an artist. It's like, okay, man.
2: Have some decorum, genuinely.
1: Just follow her OnlyFans. You really support.
0: Click the link. Click the link. And if you share a joint account, then go get a prepaid card at 7-Eleven. That's not something I've done.
1: Right.
0: I just want to say that's how my mind works. Like, if you're trying to be sneaky.
1: I was trying to expose them, Eric. You're trying to help them.
2: That's crazy.
0: XYZ.
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0: I think it's safe to say fall is officially here. Kind of use Columbus Day and Indigenous People Day as a marker in the calendar of like we're halfway through October. Spooky season is fully in effect.
1: Yeah.
0: Which, in my opinion, has been in effect a little too long.
1: Yeah.
2: But get over it.
0: I'm okay with people dressing up starting now.
1: Okay.
0: Yeah.
1: So now that you're happy with people dressing up.
0: I didn't say happy, I'm okay with.
1: What if you were going to do Halloween? What would you be wearing? Where are you leaning towards this Halloween season?
0: Jeans.
1: No, you can't. No. You gotta play the game.
0: Oh.
1: If you had to, if your girlfriend was like, we are going to this Halloween party.
0: We're going to a masquerade thing, which is pretty easy, actually. It's just I have to wear a mask.
1: Okay, so.
0: Sick.
1: Scrap that. What would you be wearing?
0: I want to be Jordan
2: for
0: Halloween.
2: If you were going to Halloween party, what would you be?
0: Jordan.
1: How would you be Jordan? Eric?
0: Well, I didn't say it would be the most appropriate costume.
1: Oh, Jesus.
2: I'm
0: not doing blackface. I'm saying, like, I would wear his clothes and I would reenact a lot of the mannerisms of which Jordan does.
1: Do your best Jordan right now.
0: Hey, what's up? It's Jordan.
2: See, that was bad.
3: Yeah, y'all know what it is. Katy Perry, Juicy J.

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0: When you think Thomas Edison and the things that he invented,
1: yeah,
0: usually light bulb comes to mind, the phonograph, the motion picture capture camera. Now there's some politics of whether he invented them or he got inspiration.
1: We actually did a More About Nothing on that
0: from other people. Yeah. All that to say, he also invented, I'm sure among other things, something very terrifying.
1: We're going to talk about his arguably biggest failure.
0: Okay.
1: Yeah.
0: Thomas Edison's biggest failure coming up next on More About Nothing. But first, a little bonus fact.
1: Apparently, a little lesser-known Muppets knowledge, the creators have refused for decades to answer what Gonzo is in terms of an animal. And, like, animals are their whole thing.
0: Was that because Jim Henson never did? And then when he passed, they're like, we have to keep it a secret?
1: I think it's a combination of that and people just pressing and them being like, we're never going to let you know. Could be a bird. Could be a dinosaur. Could be the missing link.
0: Probably that's a dumb question. I was going to be like, are any of them really animals?
1: Kermit
0: like,
1: the Frog.
0: Big Bird.
1: Fozzie Bear.
0: Okay, got it. All
1: right. Miss Piggy.
0: All right, there's your Muppet fact. We'll learn about Thomas Edison's biggest failure if you're going through a rough patch in life. Coming up next.

0: XYZ with Eric Zachary. It's called More About Nothing, all brought to you by Chick-fil-A, and it's exactly that. A little bit more about something you knew nothing about, fun facts, things that you could be like, hey, did you know this?
1: Yep.
0: And we try to make it as interesting as possible in a very quick way. Thomas Edison, we know him as the guy who invented the light bulb, the phonograph, the carbon telephone transmitter.
1: Yep. Uh-huh.
0: That's me being a nerd. the movie camera, as we know it.
1: Yeah.
0: All of that. But he also, I think he had over like 1,000 patents.
1: Yeah.
0: Bound to have some failures in there.
1: And we're going to talk about one of the biggest ones, arguably the scariest one. He tried to roll out the Edison talking doll. Now, I love that you talked about all of his accolades, one being the phonograph. He thought, okay, next step, let's make a small phonograph, put it in these cute little dolls, kind of like American Girl dolls, and they would have like little voice activated phrases and sayings to them,
0: and
1: right?
0: We have audio of this?
1: We have audio of this. Mind you, this is
0: Thinking Annabelle.
1: 1890s. This could have been where they got Annabelle from.
0: Okay, here's some audio of Thomas Edison's talking doll from the 1890s. Absolutely not.
1: Absolutely. I'm sorry. I'm so sorry.
0: Jordan, what was that?
1: Okay, so basically...
0: Was that Thomas Edison trying to do a girl voice?
1: No. So what's cool about this is this might be like the first ever like documented recording artist in history in that he would... it's cringy. Yes. So he would have these dolls and these women who were in the factories making them basically shout at the mini phonographs inside the doll to record nursery rhymes. But because they were shouting, these were in large factory halls. It's like 1890. From the phonographs, by the time it made it to the shelves and in children's hands, had melted. So it did not come off how they originally intended, and they ended up being terrifying. They had to take them off the shelves 6 weeks into being on the shelf.
0: Talking toys have always freaked me out.
1: Yes,
0: Furbies, Tickle Me Elmos.
1: Yeah.
0: You ever seen a Tickle Me Elmo without the skin?
1: What?
0: Yeah.
1: No, that's not a thing.
0: Like people take the fur off it.
1: No, why?
0: Audrey has that AI pet. All right, one more time. The talking doll that Thomas Edison invented in the 1890s. Here's a clip of that.
1: Pass.
0: At least it's spooky season. It's XYZ with Eric Zachary. More About Nothing, all brought to you by Chick-fil-A.
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0: XYZ with Eric Zachary as we wrap up your 3-day weekend playing some of our favorite moments on XYZ that have happened over the past few weeks. But we still got a little new pumpkin spice for you.
1: What? Yeah,
0: that's what you're calling
1: us. Is this the new pumpkin spice?
0: Audrey shared some gems, like you threw up because you ate too many pies at Apple Orchard once.
1: Yeah, it's like 11.
2: How many pies?
1: It wasn't really all pie. It was apple donuts, and then it was 3 slices of apple pie, and then it was a candy apple, and then
2: throwing them back.
1: It was.
0: Why?
1: It
0: Why
1: was
0: were you doing
1: day.
0: This?
1: I don't know. I'm from Minnesota.
0: Okay.
2: I don't think that's indicative of
0: I love
2: being
0: that you
2: Minnesotan.
0: Say that like that's a asterisk like on your license. Well, like when you have like a restriction
2: yeah. Minnesota might eat pies.

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0: Your mental health moment on XYZ with their Zachary. It's all brought to you by Progressive Insurance. I've really been struggling with separating my passion for what I do for work with like my hobbies. And what's really ironic is that's actually one of my go-to interview questions with artists. And I first asked it to Ed Sheeran, not to name drop, but he was painting a lot and he was painting his album covers. And I was like, you know, at what point when your hobby becomes your work, do you pivot to something else to clear your head? And I'm really bad about that. And I can't describe how thankful I am that I get to do what I love. Like, genuinely, I'd be doing this as a hobby if I wasn't getting paid for it. And I get to do it with people that I love. But as of late, I've really kind of lost my identity from my hobbies.
1: Sure.
0: And my primary, my go-to answer has always been, like, I'm a pilot. I love flying. It's very cost prohibitive.
1: Right.
0: You know?
1: Right.
0: So even if when I can go up, not only is it time demanding, but, like, it's expensive.
1: Yeah, you know? It's not a cheap thing.
0: No, and I mean, I love it. It clears my head. I try to go up every 6 weeks or 8 weeks, but like, you know, that's all I can realistically afford from a time and financial standpoint.
1: Right.
0: And then I started going through my TikTok, and it sounds silly, but like, because of COVID and being locked up, I was posting so much different content on TikTok, and I've never been a huge TikTok guy. I was doing drum covers, and I was doing a lot of like one-off rants, like creative writing, SNL type stuff.
1: Yeah.
0: And I just haven't done it in years, and I almost came to tears. I'm like, what happened to me?
2: Yeah.
0: Like,
2: oh my God, Eric, this is crazy. I had this same like kind of realization a few months ago where I was like, what is going, like, happened?
0: I used to do this so much. And then after I had a pretty tough night and a lot of anxiety, the next day I kind of woke up and picked myself up a little bit. And I was like, you know, if I went to that kid from 2 or 3 years ago that was doing all of that, and I showed him what I have now, he would have traded places in a second.
2: Yeah.
0: Right? I was living at home during COVID. I didn't really have a sustainable income at the time.
1: Yeah. Right.
0: And I think he would see the studio that we've built and the team we've built and be like, no, that, I want that.
1: Mm-hmm. Right.
0: But now I'm like, okay, there is a balance. I can still.
2: For sure.
0: Yeah. You know, so I made an effort over the weekend to start drumming again. And I'm not like a drummer. I'm never going to play in a band. I'm never going to be on stage. But it's a hobby I enjoy a lot.
1: Sure, yeah.
0: And then I'm also making an effort to start, like, as much creative content as we put out there, like, just also putting some stuff out there that's just for me.
1: Yeah.
2: Totally feel. Yeah. No. Okay. Yes. Because we were just talking about, like, the TikTok thing and, like, how, you know, it's, I don't know. Yeah. It's nice to make things for yourself, for sure. Yeah. I totally get
0: that. I think the reason it, I don't want to say it didn't succeed, like, it was fine. I was never trying to become, like, a TikToker. But, like, back then, I was so desperate for work or money that I was like watching the views too much.
2: Yeah,
0: so,
2: for sure.
0: It kind of sucked the joy out of it.
2: Yeah, it's like you just got to do it for fun.
0: Right. Yeah. And now like what we do is so successful that like I feel like I'm at a place where I can go do something for fun. And if it gets 5 views, it gets 5 views, whatever.
1: I think that's like the biggest part because I recently, like I used to make music all the time, right? And I just made a song a week or two ago.
0: Really good. I heard
2: it. Thank
1: you. Appreciate that. But I'm saying all this to say, kind of doubling down on what you're going at, Eric, is that like I don't care where this goes, who hears it, the views and things like that, where I was like, oh, I have to do this because this was my job at one point. Now it's just like, hey, if it happens, it happens.
0: I enjoy it.
1: Right, right. And it feels good.
0: So coming back to your hobby, whether it's something that you wanted to work in and now you're stable somewhere else or just something that makes you happy, coming back to that, I think, is this week's mental health idea. It's your Mental Health Monday, all brought to you by Progressive Insurance.
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0: imagine if the Olympics were like, hey, we're not going to have sports anymore. I'm trying to, like, it just doesn't make sense to me. The primetime Emmys, which celebrate broadcast television, right? In its excellence.
1: Yeah.
0: Keyword broadcast television. Correct. Are no longer going to be on broadcast television. They're moving to streaming only, Amazon Prime for next year.
1: Yeah. I don't think, like, I don't know. I really don't go to Prime for much. So maybe that's just me.
2: Honestly, but I'm on Prime.
1: Yeah?
2: Yeah. I feel like I use it for kind of a lot, but I also don't think that I would be like, let me go watch the Emmys.
0: It's just kind of like the Olympics saying, like, hey, we're going to talk about the sports, but we're not going to show you any of them.
1: Yeah, yeah.
0: Or Grammys are like, here are the songs, but there's no performances.
1: You're saying the Olympics is solely on AM radio?
0: Yeah, basically. Shout out to all my AM radio friends.
1: Yeah, no shade.

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0: What kind of party host are you? If you have people over to your domain, your house, or your office space, whatever, how are you a host compared to your friends?
1: Yeah.
0: Who put this topic in here?
1: Me, but we were kind of...
2: It was a collab. A conversation.
0: I'm guessing this is... we're doing a party this weekend, like an industry mixer with like photographers, videographers.
1: Yes. Mm-hmm. Yeah.
0: If you're in that world and you're interested, let us know XYZ content on Instagram. I found out that Jordan's like, people will show up, and I'm like the kind of nervous host where I'm like,
2: yeah,
0: if they don't respond to me or respond to an RSVP, I'm assuming they're not coming.
1: Oh yeah. They're coming, they'll be here.
0: That's just because like I watched my mom throw parties for years where like people would always tell her they'll show up, and because she's kind of got like the prom queen effect, everyone assumes other people are gonna go so they don't have to go. And then, like, I would see several parties where, like, no one showed up, and my mom was heartbroken.
1: Mm. Oh. Aww. See, my parents would throw parties, and they'd be like, yeah, people are coming, and people showed up.
0: Your parents just open the door, play music loudly, and they're like, come on in.
1: Is that not what we are doing?
0: Yeah. Well, I mean, but they don't plan it, was my point.
1: Oh, yeah. Well, this is planned. People show up.
0: All right. We'll talk about what kind of host of a party you are next on XYZ.

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0: What kind of party host are you? We're throwing an industry mixer. We're doing kind of a networking event for our new studio. And Jordan is very unbothered and unworried that people are coming. Our RSVP list currently has 7 people. 2 of them work for us.
1: Okay.
0: Yeah. And you're like, this is going to be great. It's going to be busy.
1: This is why nobody wants to RSVP. People just want to, they just want to show up. People just want to come.
2: Okay, you know? So we're having this conversation. Mm-hmm. Jordan's like, I just like to like stand in the corner and let people have fun. And I was like, I am absolutely incapable of having fun at a party that I have thrown. Like, I genuinely, because A, I'm worried about if people are coming.
1: Yeah. Right.
2: Because I think opposite to you, Eric, where you said, like, you've seen, sorry, Virginia, you've seen your mom throw parties where people don't show up. I feel like my parents are, like, entertainers down.
1: Yeah.
2: Like, they're going to throw a party and everybody's coming. So I always feel so much pressure to, like, live up to that.
0: Yeah.
2: So I'm like, are you coming? Once everybody is there, are you having fun?
1: Right.
2: Do you have a drink? Do you like the music? Are you hungry? Yeah. Like, and by the end of the party, I'm like, I talk to everybody and also talk to nobody.
0: Yeah, I'm very much like you, Audrey. I've had a few like small dinner parties or things at my apartment, but just, you know, stereotypical single guy. Like, I'm not often having people over for dinner.
1: Yeah. Sure.
0: That said, we have had like a lot of studio events or things that I've been in charge of. And I'm very similar to you, Audrey, or even at my parents' parties and stuff. It's like, I constantly feel like if I'm standing in any one part of the room for too long, I gotta pretend that I have someone else to go talk to or something to do.
2: Yeah.
0: And I find myself often like going into the kitchen just to breathe for a second.
1: Right.
2: Well,
1: right.
2: Yeah, because I'm like, I am so worried that everybody's hot. The only time that I can breathe is when I can visibly see that everybody is like talking and having a good time. And like, maybe people are like on the porch or whatever, and that's when I'm fine, and then I need to be alone for a little bit.
1: I don't have that. I'm the total opposite. I'm in a small room telling one of the funniest stories ever to like 2 other people, and I could be throwing the party. People are here, and you know, there's food, there's drink. If you're good, I'm great.
0: Jordan,
1: you know,
0: I want to enjoy myself. He's gotten better. We've co-hosted a lot of events together, right? In the beginning, because Jordan was so used to always whatever room he's in, he's telling a story, center of attention. Mm-hmm. He's used to be really bad about like also making sure like the ice is filled or like drinks are getting thrown away.
2: Oh, sure.
0: He's gotten a lot better. But the first couple times I was like, dude, you're not supposed to be the one partying when we got to make sure like everyone else is having a good time.
2: Well, that's the thing is it's hard to find the balance because there is a balance.
1: I'm not supposed to make sure anyone but Jordan is supposed to have a good time.
2: And you know what? I think
1: I can't control your fun.
2: Party.
1: Control your fun.
0: You're
1: go
0: so,
1: have fun.
0: You're so selfless and so giving.
1: I think I am. I invited you to my party.
0: XYZ with Eric Zachary. The
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0: XYZ with Derek Zachary. It is Monday, Columbus Day, Indigenous People Day, day off work day. For you. And if you're not off work today, then hopefully we can make it just a little bit better with some of our favorite moments from XYZ with Derek Zachary from the last few weeks. Audrey, how was your weekend?
1: It was good. I went to the apple orchard.
0: You did?
2: Oh, fun.
0: How many apples did you buy, or apple products did you buy?
1: Well, I kind of have a thing against apples, so I got like a few.
2: Why did you go?
0: Are you talking about Apple the company or Apple like the fruit?
1: No, an apple orchard.
0: You have a thing against apples?
1: Well, I just, there was one time that I ate way too many pies and I threw up everywhere.
0: There's our gift to you, even if you didn't work today. It's XYZ with Derek Zachary.

0: Well, if this isn't the definition of irony, I don't know what is. The Emmys for the longstanding awards for primetime television, aka things that air on television,
1: right,
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2: No, right. Isn't that crazy?
0: That's wild. Yeah.
1: I don't think they care about ratings, or we're just going to be watching clips.
0: I mean,
1: right?
0: I understand like VMAs moving off MTV as a channel, right? Even though they're not, they still air CBS or whatever. Mm-hmm. But like shows that are not inherently about broadcast television, I can understand not being on television in today's streaming age.
1: Right.
2: Yeah.
1: Right.
0: You're the one night a year that celebrates broadcast television is no longer going to be broadcast?
1: I think award shows as a whole in the entertainment industry have lost the plot. So I'd love to see how this plays out.
0: Okay.
1: Yeah.
2: All right. Yeah.
0: The Emmys no longer going to be available on traditional terrestrial television anymore, only streamed on Prime Video. 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

0: Social media pet peeves. Now, I understand I'm kind of casting stones from a glass house because everyone has something that a friend of theirs posts. They're like, why don't you do this? And I'm sure I've done that. I know I've done it in the past.
1: Yeah.
0: I've tried to course correct some of the things I post, but there's one lately that's just really getting me.
1: Oh, it grinds your gears?
0: It's so bad. And it's just people that post the Almost Friday memes. Like, these started during COVID, and I get it. Like, it's kind of that, like, together we can wait for the weekend energy.
1: Right.
0: It's not just posting one. It's like, I have this one friend that will post, it's the Almost Friday account. He posts 10 or 15 of them in a row on his story.
1: Yeah.
0: No other content on his story for the rest of the week, by the way.
1: That's hilarious. Right.
0: And we have another friend that religiously pulls the slams laptop shut till Monday.
1: Right, yeah.
0: Again, multiple posts. And I'm like, once in a while, or after like a long week, or like when America's going through it, which one are we not? But like, you know what I mean?
1: Yeah.
0: Mm-hmm. I get it. Every single week, stop. And, if you don't ask me why I unfollowed you. That's my prerogative. That is me slamming my laptop shut.
1: On your stories.
0: On our friendship.
1: Yeah.
0: All right. So social media pet peeves, some of them can be trivial, but like, what gets you? Even if it's like your friend and you're like, oh, whatever, it's not really going to end our friendship, but this bothers me. What's your social media pet peeve? We'll talk about it next.

0: Social media pet peeves on XYZ with Eric Zachary. What do people post or put on the internet that just, for no other real good reason, gets you? It bothers you?
1: Yeah.
0: Jordan?
1: My biggest social media pet peeve is, take me back for the vacations. Like, you did your one big one at Disney World, and 5 months later, we are still seeing the photos.
0: See, that's more
1: your big one at Disney World.
0: My problem. Yeah. I don't mind you posting an old photo,
1: sure,
0: like a memory, but when it's a trip you took 3 weeks ago,
1: right.
0: I don't need that.
1: I think my biggest issue is, like, we don't hear from you in between the time that you posted the first time and the 5 months later. Like, where was the walk through the park? You know, I'm down, you know, be boring. Everybody's boring. We can see that too, but you're stale on social media until your big June Disney World trip.
0: I love that we have a mutual friend that's just leaving Disney right now too. This is very coded. All of that said, I don't mind the old photos. I do think it's, like, weird when, because that just kind of perpetuates the idea that, like, you're only posting the good stuff. Like, we don't hear anything about your life.
1: Right.
0: We don't see your family. We don't see what you're doing, who you're hanging out with. But then you post that one cool photo you took 7 years ago.
1: Yes. Yep.
0: And you just keep reposting it again and again and again.
1: Or when someone's like, well, you didn't see my story. Like, if we're in real life,
0: I hate
1: and
0: that.
1: I'm like, so what's been going on in your life?
0: I hate
1: And they're
0: that.
1: Like, I just did this big thing. You didn't see my story?
0: Yeah, it's that expectation that you watch. This happens between my girlfriend and I a lot. It's very humbling. I understand where she's coming from, though. Like, it honestly bothered me more, and, like, the more I, like, have fallen in love with her, it's like, I'm just under the understanding that you probably see nothing I post.
1: Sure,
0: if it's important, I'll tell you to go look at it.
1: I guess I'll take your side on that because it's somebody close.
0: Mm-hmm.
1: Like, if I post something, chances are my wife has seen it, right?
0: Mm-hmm. You

0: expect that. But if it's someone I see, I don't know,
1: I
0: once
1: see
0: a quarter,
1: once every 7 months, and
0: yeah,
1: you're like,
0: exactly.
1: Oh, you didn't see this thing I did that one day for this 1 hour? It's like,
0: right.
1: No, like, man.
0: No,
1: I didn't even know you moved to Africa.
0: Right, like, right, exactly.
1: What do you mean?
0: Yeah, I'm sorry I didn't see it.
1: I would love a Gen Z perspective here, Audrey, because you guys have a different take on social media than we do.
2: Yeah, I mean, I feel like for me, I am really conscious of who I follow on social media because I do not like to be annoyed. So I feel like I don't have, like, by social media, like, I feel like it's very hard to annoy me with, like, what you're posting or, like, how frequently you're posting or whatever, just because I'm like, well, that's what the platform's for. Like, I'm not going to be upset about that.
1: Right.
2: What has become a pet peeve for me is that on Instagram now, you can see people's reels likes.
1: Yeah.
2: And when people shamelessly like reels that, like, I do not want you to be exposed as sexist in my, I don't want
1: you
2: to be
1: exposed.
2: Yeah,
1: yeah, yeah. It's like a racist comedian. You saw someone like that.
0: Right.
1: Like,
0: how do I know that?
2: So I'm like, I mean, at least it's good because I feel like now I can like see what people are actually like,
1: what's on their algorithm.
0: Who is who and what is what.
2: Exactly.
1: Yeah. Just send it in
2: but
1: the
2: I'm
1: DMs
2: also
1: like me and Jordan.
2: That's so shameless.
0: Right.
2: Like
0: right.
2: That is so
1: it's like
2: shameless.
1: The dudes liking Instagram models and they're married.
0: Yeah.
1: It's like, what are you doing?
0: What are you doing?
2: It's
0: come on.
2: Like,
3: I'm supporting her. She's an artist.
1: It's like, okay, man.
2: Have some decorum, genuinely.
0: Right. Just follow her OnlyFans. You really support.
1: Click the link. Click the link. And if you shared a joint account, then go get a prepaid card at 7-Eleven. That's not something I've done.
0: Right.
1: I just want to say that's how my mind works. Like, if you're trying to be sneaky.
0: I was trying to expose them, Eric. You're trying to help them.
2: That's crazy.
1: XYZ.
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0: Mom's hot take on XYZ with their exactly. My mom joining the show to provide her perspective on what's trending and
1: pregnancy.
0: Today, that's pregnancy. I'm assuming you mean Miss Lady Gaga.
1: Did anyone know she was pregnant? I did not.
0: According to Audrey, the fandom had suspicions.
2: I think the little monsters knew.
1: She kept this secret for like 9 months with just her fan base.
3: I love that, like, you're offended that you don't know. Like, she didn't Stephanie Germanotta did not call mom of mom's hot take.
1: Yeah. I cannot. I am shocked. Well, I am just shocked.
0: It's still unclear if she carried the baby or she used a surrogate. Likely she used a surrogate. That sound is wild. All right, mom's hot take about Lady Gaga's baby coming up next.

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0: Mom's hot take on XYZ with Eric Zachary. My mom is here to talk about, as she just yelled out, pregnancy. That girl's pregnant.
1: Pregnant.
0: My mom said that once in public. Lady Gaga has a baby, and this has been all over the news.
2: Is it a girl or a boy?
0: I don't think we know.
1: I don't think we know.
3: We don't know, for sure. I mean,
2: wow, what a secret to hold.
0: Yeah. One of the biggest ones you can, but I think it's still unclear whether she used a surrogate or not. My guess is yes, because I'm pretty sure we've seen her in the public
2: eye. I would have seen her, like making her body beautiful with pregnancy pictures. You know what I mean?
1: I mean, as deep and studied as TMZ is, and for like the first news to be a full baby, I think we would have known, unless she truly has just been gone for 9 months.
0: Did she make an announcement, or did it just get leaked that she has a kid now?
1: I think it got leaked.
0: Like, she didn't put it on Instagram or anything.
2: Oh, no. I think she made an announcement, didn't she?
0: No, you just said the opposite of everything you just said, Mom. Yeah, no, I think it's just like, finally an insider's like, yes, her baby is here, and please respect their privacy, the usual.
2: Okay, so what do we think of her using surrogacy? Well, I think surrogacy is huge.
0: Hot take.
1: What do you think?
0: This is your take.
2: This is an era, definitely, a surrogacy era. Okay. I mean, I could now be 22 and be a pregnancy surrogate for life. I mean, that would be like, you know, a dream job.
3: Career pregnancy, always?
0: I know there's
2: people
0: that do
2: this. How much do you get paid? You get paid a lot of money.
3: Yeah, you do get paid a lot of money.
0: I think it's also dependent on who you're caring for. Like, it's a negotiated rate.
1: Sure,
2: but 100%. Still, it's pretty high. I mean, geez.
0: I mean, it's nothing new. I'm not taking shots at it, I think, obviously.
2: It's nothing new? I think it's really new.
0: Well, I mean, Kim Kardashian used a surrogate on one of her pregnancies.
1: I think it blew up with the Kardashians.
0: Beyonce used a surrogate on her second pregnancy.
2: Oh, I didn't know that.
0: Or her third. No, she, with the
1: How do you know this much, Eric?
0: She talked about it.
1: Oh, okay.
0: Yeah.
2: Oh.
1: Eric's on Pregnancy Watch.
3: Good for you, Eric.
0: I'm a huge ally. I think that I've definitely heard this take. I do not agree with this at all, that there's certain women out there that think you don't understand because you never carried the baby.
3: No.
0: And I mean, obviously, you went through different experiences, but I think to each and every woman specifically, but especially couples, like, it is what's right for them. And if they, you know, choose to have a surrogate, I think that means no less than, you know,
1: carrying the baby.
3: Absolutely agree. Yeah,
1: traditionally.
3: I absolutely agree.
2: I do agree. Less stretch marks. Thank you, Eric.
3: Eric, you gave me
2: thigh stretch marks.
0: Oh, okay. I'm the reason the gap's gone. Got it. Okay.
1: Whoa.
0: I didn't mean it like that, but she's blaming me.
2: Shot. We will deal with this later off the air.
0: I didn't mean it like that.
2: Wow.
0: All right.
2: You did. All right. It said it.
0: No. Oh. All right. Jordan didn't help
2: you
0: that.
2: You were coming off a birthday weekend.
1: Jordan had to do with this.
0: Mom's hot take. Lady Gaga has a baby. That's it for today on Mom's Hot Take. I'll brought to you by T-Mobile.
2: It's not over.
0: It's better over here. I'm nervous. I'm blushing. 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
4: 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This is Helping Your Hometown. Melanie, tell us about the Senate bill and how it came to be.
5: 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So SB 1288 will now require financial institutions to contact nonprofits if they're listed starting in January, and then all beneficiaries starting in January of 2028.
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0: Your mental health moment idea for the week on XYZ with their Zachary. Coming back to your hobbies, especially if you're a creative like us, and at one point those hobbies were something that you really wanted to turn into work.
1: Right.
0: The long short of it is I am so thrilled that something I was trying to do on TikTok 4 years ago turned into essentially this radio show, this podcast, this TV show that we film.
1: Right.
0: But now I kind of got away from the other stuff that was making me happy that I was just doing because I had a ton of free time.
1: Sure.
0: Like drumming or writing skits or creative things. I was so worried about the views, and now I think I'm ready to go back to it just for my happiness.
2: Yeah. Absolutely.
0: And Audrey, you were talking about getting away from crafting and trying to come back to that.
2: No, yeah. I woke up, my birthday was on Friday, and I woke up and I was like, had kind of some plans for the day, and I was like, you know what I want to do instead, actually? I want to, like, sew this pair of shorts that I've been wanting to make for months. And I woke up and I had an old bed sheet and I was like, I can figure this out. And I figured it out and it felt so good to just, like, spend a couple hours doing something that I had been putting off because I just, like, didn't make the time for it.
0: Yeah,
2: it was awesome. It was great. And
0: Jordan, I know you found your way back to music.
3: Yeah, I did. And there's no pressure on it. And I think that's the biggest part is, like, you know, when you do these hobbies that could become jobs, you're worried about views. You're worried if the right people are seeing it. Where now it's like, who cares? Just do it to enjoy and feel good about yourself.
0: Do what makes you happy. And just because it's something that doesn't necessarily earn you money, I know that's a privilege sometimes, but like, it's also a mental health thing. If you're not carving out time to just be happy with yourself, then it's going to affect everything else in your life.
2: Yeah.

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0: When you think Thomas Edison and the things that he invented, usually light bulb comes to mind, the phonograph, the motion picture capture camera. Now there's some politics of whether he invented them or he got inspiration.
1: We actually did a More About Nothing on that.
0: From other people. Yeah. All that to say, he also invented, I'm sure among other things, something very terrifying.
1: We're going to talk about his arguably biggest failure.
0: Okay.
1: Yeah.
0: Thomas Edison's biggest failure coming up next on More About Nothing. But first, a little bonus fact.
1: Apparently, a little lesser known Muppets knowledge, the creators have refused for decades to answer what Gonzo is in terms of an animal. And like, animals are their whole thing.
0: Was that because Jim Henson never did? And then when he passed, they're like, we have to keep it a secret?
1: I think it's a combination of that and people just pressing and them being like, we're never going to let you know. Could be a bird. Could be a dinosaur. Could be the missing link.
0: I guess probably that's a dumb question. I was going to be like, are any of them really animals?
1: Kermit the Frog.
0: Big Bird.
1: Fozzie Bear.
0: Okay, got it. All right.
1: Miss Piggy.
0: All right, there's your Muppet fact. We'll learn about Thomas Edison's biggest failure if you're going through a rough patch in life. Coming up next.

0: All right, that's it for us today. Some of our favorite moments from XYZ from the past couple weeks. Audrey, what was your favorite moment?
1: My favorite moment was when
0: this
1: I remembered
0: when you ask a kid a pop quiz and they're just saying more words.
1: No, it's when I remembered the story of somebody who thought that your pants were my pants because they were so tight.
2: Oh, that was gonna be my favorite moment. Jams, you stole
0: my jeans aren't that tight.
1: It was good.
0: It's ridiculous. This is propaganda.
1: It was so funny. They were like, "Audrey, are these yours?"
0: No,
1: I was like, "No."
2: Those were like,
0: that didn't happen.
2: I don't
1: Eric
2: know how you
1: not
2: get
1: worn
2: in those
1: them
2: pants
1: since.
0: Because you bullied me.
1: I didn't say anything.
0: All right. XYZ with Eric Zachary. We've got a brand new show for you tomorrow. We will see you. In the meantime, check out everything XYZ at watchxyz.tv.
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The next word that wins is coming up this morning at 8:10.

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4: Good morning. Traffic in Tracy, westbound 580, slowing in stretches from Highway 132 to Patterson Pass. In Tracy on 205 westbound, there's stop and go from Nagley to the 580 connector. Altamont Pass, westbound 580 has stop and go between 205 and Grantline, then slow traffic to North Flynn. And we're also seeing some heavy traffic in Livermore, southbound on Vasco Road between Los Vaqueros and Dalton. I'm Cynthia Seitz. That's your hometown traffic update.
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5: Hometown traffic update.
6: Good morning. Tracy, westbound 205. That's stop and go Nagley to the 580 connector. And South Tracy looking at some very slow traffic and stretches westbound 580 between Highway 132 and Patterson Pass. When you get into Altamont Pass, westbound 580, there's stop and go between 205 and Grantline and slowing from that point to North Flynn. Brentwood to Livermore, southbound on Vasco, slow traffic between Walnut and Camino Diablo, and some stop and go now forming between Los Vaqueros and Dalton. Sunol with some slowing too. That's southbound 680 between Highway 84, Vallecetus Road, and Andrade. I'm Cynthia Seitz. That's your hometown traffic update.
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12: Good points? Seriously? Oh, good Lord. Welcome to National No Bra Day. I am almost 54 years old, and that's not going to happen. For my sake, for your sake, for all my coworkers' sake, for HR's sake, these girls are strapped down and ready for a Tuesday. 6:09 on Hometown Mornings. Let's talk weather. Sunny and breezy today with gusts of wind up to 36 miles an hour, then clear skies tonight. 79 in Tracy and Livermore. And for once, San Ramon and Concord are hotter than Tracy. What? I know, they're going to have a high today of 81. Currently 46 very chilly degrees outside our studios in P-Town. A great prize package for you coming up at 7:35. Yeah, I'll get you a pair of tickets to Pirates of Emerson at the Alameda County Fairgrounds. Open select nights through November 1st. And a pair of tickets to Def Leppard and the Goo Goo Dolls before you can even buy them. They're coming to Chase Center on May 5th. 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But you could win a pair with Mel's Morning Mind Bender. And then, of course, 2 hours from now at 8:10, I'll give you the first word that wins of the day for KKIQ's $20,000 Trick or Treat Contest, brought to you by American Health Education. 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
23: Good morning. We do have an accident in Sunol, westbound 84, just before Little Valley Road. It's a crash that has 2 vehicles in the center divider. Traffic just a little bit sluggish getting around it to the 680 connector. And Sunol southbound 680 traffic slowing from Highway 84 to just past Andrade. South Tracy westbound 580 traffic slows between Highway 132 and Corral Hollow. Tracy westbound 205's got stop and go between Nagley and the 580 connector. It does continue stop and go into Altamont Pass, westbound 580 until you get to about Grant Line. From there, traffic staying slow to North Flint. And stop and go traffic in Livermore southbound on Vasco Road between the Reservoir and Dalton. I'm Cynthia Seitz. That's your hometown traffic update.
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It is 6:21 on Hometown Mornings. I'm Mel McKay, and it looks like Halloween in Vegas is on, and there are new costumes in play. We are having so much fun. I love it. Some of the things for my costume arrived yesterday. My sister and I are going to be a two-sister coven. Yes, we are a coven. We know some covens need three, but not when you're as tied as me and my sister. So it's going to be so great. I'm going to be like a redheaded witch, and the hat is amazing, and the shoes are

0: located at City Center. So City Center Bishop Ranch is the place to be for the Halloween dog costume parade. I posted the link for you yesterday on our Facebook and X pages.
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17: Hometown traffic update.
18: Good morning. It is stop and go in Tracy, westbound 205 from Grant Line to the 580 connector. It continues stop and go into Altamont Pass, westbound 580 between 205 and North Flynn. South Tracy, westbound 580 traffic very slow between Highway 132 and Corral Hollow. Livermore southbound on Vasco Roads got stop and go between Los Vaqueros and Dalton and Pleasanton into Sunol, southbound 680. That's now slowing down after Sunol Boulevard to Andrade. I'm Cynthia Seitz. That's your hometown traffic update.
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The next word that wins is coming up this morning at 8:10.

0: Oh boy, healthcare providers are talking some of the dumbest things that patients have ever done. It is 6:37 on Hometown Mornings. I'm Mel McKay. Let's chat weather. Sunny skies today and breezy. Gusts of wind up to 36 miles an hour, then clear tonight. 81 in San Ramon and Concord and 79 in Tracy and Livermore. Currently 46 outside our studios in Pleasanton. So if you've ever worried about asking your doctor a silly question, these stories might help you feel better. BuzzFeed collected stories from doctors and healthcare workers about the moments when their patients did something unbelievably dumb. Here are the worst offenders. A man removed a knife from his torso and called 911, but their piece of advice was to not pull out the knife, so before paramedics arrived, he put it back in. Ouch! A mother brought her healthy 3-month-old baby to the ER because he was, quote, laughing inappropriately. Oh, great. You're being judged by your mother and you're only 3 months old. Ooh, good luck, kid. Good luck. A woman and her boyfriend were both taking birth control pills because they thought that's how it worked. No, we don't have a male birth control pill yet, but maybe someday. And a patient complained that he coughed whenever he inhaled water in the shower. The doctor said, drowning! That's called drowning!
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6: Good morning. There's lots of stop and go now between Pleasanton and the Sunol Grade southbound 680. You're going to slow down after Bernal and really stay slow till you get to about Sheridan Road. Traffic on westbound 84 in Sunol also stop and go between the power plant and 680. South Tracy westbound 580 has heavy slow traffic between Highway 132 and Corral Hollow. Tracy westbound 205, stop and go Nagley to the 580 connector, and it is stop and go in Altamont Pass, westbound 580 between 205 and North Flint. Brentwood to Livermore, southbound on Vasca, you've got slowing from Walnut to Camino Diablo, and stop and go between Los Vaqueros and Dalton. I'm Cynthia Seitz, that's your hometown traffic update.
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1: 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The next word that wins is coming up this morning at 8:10.

0: Teddy Swims at 7:10. Coming up at 7:35, just 25 minutes from now, you're going to be able to win an amazing prize package. It includes tickets to Pirates of Emerson at the Fairgrounds, open select nights through November 1st in Pleasanton, and a pair of tickets to see Def Leppard and the Goo Goo Dolls before you can even buy them. 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So be here at 7:35 for your chance to play and win. How amicable was your divorce? Would you let your ex-husband marry you to your new husband? Yeah, this happened in Hollywood. Tobey Maguire recently officiated his ex-wife Jennifer Mayer's wedding to her new husband, Joffrey Oglesby. The couple exchanged vows in Hawaii. Now, Mayer and Maguire finalized their divorce on September 21st. They were married from 2007 to 2016. Wow, that took a long time for the divorce then. 10 years to get divorced? Okay. Mayer and her new husband have been together since 2023, and they got engaged in 2024. And Mayer welcomed her third child in June and her first with her new husband. Wedding guests included Leonardo DiCaprio and Courtney Cox. I cannot imagine it. I cannot fathom that you would get along with your ex-husband so well that he would marry you to your new husband. But hey, your new husband's awesome. If he had no issues with that, that's a keeper.
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9: Good morning. In Sunol, southbound 680 at the transition to Highway 84 West. Onto Niles Canyon Road, there is a three-vehicle crash. It's all over on the shoulder in the clearing stages, but that's got traffic backed up on southbound 680 well into Pleasanton from about Bernal. Also, Sunol westbound at 84 Vallecetus Road is backed up for about a mile before the power plant stays that way to the 680 connector. Tracy westbound 205's got solid stop and go from Nagley to the 580 connector. Stop and go through Altamont Pass, westbound 580 between 205 and North Flynn. South Tracy doing some slowing westbound 580 from Highway 132 to almost Patterson Pass. I'm Cynthia Seitz. That's your hometown traffic update.
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The next word that wins is coming up next hour at 10 minutes past. 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

0: is now serving three life sentences for taking a maid hostage at a hotel. Ooh, Jesus ain't gonna forgive you for that one, son. Okay, so I suffer from hiccups. I have for a very long time. My sister almost got us kicked out of a nightclub because she was holding my mouth closed trying to get me over the hiccups. Yeah, she's almost killed me trying to get me over hiccups. Well, here's a very effective cure that thankfully my sister and no one has ever tried on me. According to doctors, to cure hiccups, you put your finger into the output. Yeah, your bum. The first phone book was published in New Haven, Connecticut in 1878, and it only had 50 numbers because only 50 people had phones. And what in the world? In the entire state of Wyoming, they only have two escalators? What? That's insane. I love five random facts for exactly facts like this. Both escalators in the entire state of Wyoming are in a bank in Casper, Wyoming.
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11: Good morning. There's stop and go in Tracy westbound 205 between Nagley and the 580 connector. South Tracy with slow traffic westbound 580 between Highway 132 and Corral Hollow. Altamont Pass westbound 580's got stop and go between 205 and Grant Line. Then from there, slowing to North Flynn. Coming into Livermore southbound on Basco, the stop-and-go traffic begins before the reservoir, continues to Dalton, and then Pleasanton to the Sunol Grade, southbound 680. You've got stop-and-go stretches between Bernal and Andrade. An accident still working in Sunol, southbound 680 at the transition to 84 West Niles Canyon Road. That is culprit for the slowdown. And there's also plenty of stop-and-go in Sunol, westbound 84.

0: Vallecetus Road, with the backup happening just after Ruby Hill. That continues all the way to the 680. I'm Cynthia Seitz. That's your hometown traffic update.
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0: 21% of women have done this when they are bored. 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A change like that can be expensive. 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The change part. Okay. All right. I'm going to stop. Stop looking at me like that, Producer Wilson. 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And tickets to Def Leppard and Goo Goo Dolls May 5th at Chase Center. 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

0: Pleasanton. How are you doing today?
1: Oh, I'm doing fine, Mel. Good morning.
0: Good morning. How are you? I'm wonderful. You've been trying so hard to win these tickets to Pirates of Emerson, and then we got concert tickets on top of it. Best of luck to you, my friend. Fingers crossed. Okay.
1: Thank you.
0: 21% of women have done this when they're bored. What is it? Your clue was it can be expensive, and I said a big change like that is expensive.
1: Okay. Shopping, but buy a new car.
0: Oh, that is such a great, great answer, especially considering my expensive clue, but it's not the right one. I'm sorry. Hey, Matt in Livermore, how are you?
2: I'm doing great. How you doing, Mel?
0: Awesome. Thank you. We've eliminated a new car. It's not that expensive. Your clue is nothing to do with shopping. It's not even shopping. So what can they do when they're bored that's expensive, but it's not shopping?
2: Spa day.
0: Oh, that is such a great guess. Not the one we're looking for, I'm sorry. Dolly in Livermore. How are you, sweetie?
3: I'm good. How are you?
0: Wonderful. Thank you. We've eliminated a spa day. We've eliminated a new car. It's not that expensive. 21% of women have done this when they get bored. Your clue is they can do it at home or they can have a professional do it.
3: Well, I was going to say change their hair. Hair color or...
0: Well, look at you. You knew it before I even gave you that last clue. Congratulations, Dolly. What a prize package I have for you. Pirates of Emerson at the Fairgrounds in Pleasanton. Open select nights through November 1st. And tickets to Def Leppard and the Goo Goo Dolls May 5th at Chase Center in the city. Those tickets don't even go on sale until this Friday at 10 a.m., but you have won a pair before you could buy them. Congratulations.
3: Thanks, Mel.
0: You're welcome, Dolly.
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0: Ah, there she is, Shania Twain, on your hometown station, 101.7 KKIQ. Good morning. It is 7:49 on Hometown Mornings. I'm Mel McKay, and we are very excited in exactly 21 minutes from right now. I'm going to give you the first word that wins and your first chance to snag a daily prize of $1,000 with KKIQ's $20,000 Trick or Treat, brought to you by American Health Education. 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I'll give you the word, the number, and everything you need to know at 8:10. Sunny skies today, then breezy as well. Gusts of 36 miles an hour, then clear skies tonight. 79 in both Tracy and Livermore. And San Ramon and Concord's high will be 81. Currently, 46.
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4: Hometown traffic update.
5: Good morning. There's still lots of stop and go. Pleasanton to the Sunol Grade, southbound 680, with you slowing down right after Las Positas. Continuing stop and go till you get past Andrade. An accident that is working southbound 680 at the transition to 84 West still has three vehicles in the clearing stages over on the right-hand shoulder. Traffic from Livermore into Sunol, westbound 84 Vallecetus Road. That's also jammed pretty solid from almost Ruby Hill to the 680 connector. Tracy, westbound 205, stop and go traffic between Nagley and the 580 connector. And Altamont Pass, westbound 580, also has some stop and go between 205 and North Flynn. There's stop and go coming into Livermore, southbound on Vasco before you get to the reservoir that continues to Dalton. I'm Cynthia Seitz. That's your hometown traffic update.
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0: Benson Boone on 101.7 KKIQ. Yes, I have a word that wins for you in about a minute. Let's chat hometown weather first. Sunny and breezy, gusts up to 36 miles an hour, then clear skies tonight. 81 in San Ramon, and both Livermore and Tracy are going to top off today with a high of 79. Overnight lows are going to be in the mid to upper 40s, a little cooler by a couple of degrees in the overnight hour. So if you're an early morning riser like me, you're going to need a jacket and a scarf and maybe gloves. It's 49 degrees now outside our studios in Pleasanton. KKIQ's $20,000 Trick or Treat is here, brought to you by American Health Education. You could win the daily prize of $1,000. We're giving you words that win on the 10s every other hour, 8 a.m. through 4 p.m. It is 8:10 exactly. 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
8: Good morning. Traffic in Tracy westbound 205 still stop and go between 11th Street and the 580 connector. Altamont Pass westbound 580's got stop and go between 205 and Grantline, then slow traffic to North Flynn. Livermore southbound on Vasco, it's stop and go between Los Vaqueros and Dalton, slow from that point to 580. Pleasanton to the Sunol Grade, southbound 680. We've got stop and go between Bernal and Andrade due to an earlier accident that's since been cleared. There's also lots of stop and go Livermore to Sunol, westbound 84. About a mile before you get to the power plant, and that continues to 680. I'm Cynthia Seitz. That's your hometown traffic update.
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1: You're unbelievable.
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1: You're unbelievable.
2: Icotide is an oral IL-23 receptor antagonist prescription medicine used to treat moderate to severe plaque psoriasis in adults and children 12 years of age and older who weigh at least 88 pounds, who are candidates for systemic therapy or phototherapy. 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Icotide, for moderate

0: 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Hi, it's me, Mel McKay. Are you ready to talk about some of the dumbest things that people have said to their doctor? Now, if you're worried that sometimes you say something silly, and like, I remember I asked my doctor something and I was like, I don't want to ask you this. And she said, you can ask me anything, Mel. And then she said, that's not a dumb question. I'm not going to tell you what I asked you, but I will tell you it was not as silly as some of these questions. Here are the worst offenders from a BuzzFeed collection of stories from doctors and healthcare workers. So, a man removed a knife from his torso and called 911, but the first piece of advice was not to pull the knife out. So what did he did? He put it back in. He re-stabbed himself. Are you kidding me? Oh, my Lord. He probably caused more damage. Woo! So before the paramedics arrived, they're like, hey, what happened? Why is the knife back in? And he's like, you said I shouldn't remove it, so I put it back in. Oh, man. Panicked when that happens, right? One man really didn't know how vasectomies work, and he asked the doctor, can I keep them once you finish the surgery? A pregnant teen insisted she couldn't be pregnant because she ate an apple afterwards. Maybe she got that old wives' tale term, an apple a day keeps the baby away. It's actually an apple a day keeps the doctor away. And a patient complained that he coughed whenever he inhaled water in the shower. The doctor said, drowning! That's called drowning!
1: Usually when the average time a resume spends on an HR manager's desk is 7 seconds, and most of them are tossed aside. 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

0: Let's meet up at the Farmer's Market this Saturday in Dublin. The KKIQ crew is going to be out there. I'll give you all the info. First, hometown weather. Sunny skies and breezy today with gusts of wind up to 36 miles an hour. Then clear tonight, 81 in San Ramon and Concord and 79 in Livermore and Tracy. Currently 49 outside our studios in Pleasanton. 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
12: Hometown traffic update.
13: Good morning. There's still stop and go in Tracy westbound 205 from 11th Street to the 580 connector. In Altamont Pass, traffic is just slowing westbound 580 until you get to North Flint. You do slow down once again in Livermore westbound on 580 from Isabel Avenue off and on till you get to the 580-680 Dublin interchange. Coming into Livermore, southbound on Vasco Road, there's some stop and go between Las Vaqueras and Dalton. Heavy traffic from that point to 580. Pleasanton into the Sunol Grade, southbound 680's got stop and go between Sunol Boulevard and Andrade. Slow traffic from there till you get to 238 in Fremont. And there's stop and go in Sunol westbound on 84 Vallecetus Road between the Vallecetus Nuclear Center and 680. I'm Cynthia Seats. That's your hometown traffic update.
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0: Lady Gaga and Bruno Mars on 101.7 KKIQ, Nelly Furtado, Savage Garden, and Zedd featuring Maren Morrison Gray all coming up. Hometown weather, sunny and breezy today, gusts up to 36 miles an hour, then clear skies tonight, 81 in San Ramon and 79 in Livermore and Tracy. Currently 54. Tears for Fears next.
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0: Brian Adams, Summer of 69 on your hometown at work station, 101.7 KKIQ. That does it for me, Mel McKay. Morris Knight is next. He will kick off his show with the 10 a.m. stretch. And then, of course, at 10:10 and 12:10, he'll have Words That Win with KKIQ's $20,000 Trick or Treat Contest brought to you by American Health Education. 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I'll see you tomorrow.
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0: Taylor Swift, The Fate of Ophelia, 101.7 KKIQ, your hometown station. Good morning to you, Morris Knight here. Oh, yes, you hear the music in the background right there. That means it's that time. I've got another fall cash word that wins for you this hour. And this time the word is, well, fall. F-A-L-L, fall is your word that wins this hour. Your shot at $1,000. 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That's your shot at $1,000. Think about how you'd start spending that money. Must be 18 or over. 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Take a look at your hometown weather. A lot of sunshine today, but it won't be very hot at all. Highs only in the low to mid-70s. Concord high of 75. Tracy high of 76. Dublin high of 75. 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

0: Love some Natalie Imbruglia. 101.7 KKIQ, your hometown station. How you doing? Morris Knight here. We got some good stuff coming your way this weekend. We always do. So this coming Saturday, no less, we're going to be hanging out at the Alameda County Farmers Market in Dublin. Come on out and join us. And while you're there, pick up some fresh California-grown fruits and veggies. Check out some great local farm products. And, of course, some more support the farmers right here in our own community. We're going to be hanging out there from 9 a.m. to 1 p.m. at the corner of Dublin Boulevard and Arnold Road with your chance to win some cool prizes. So yeah, we'd love to see you. Stop on by with your shopping bags and say hello. 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More music for your work down the way for you. 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

0: Alex Warren, Ordinary, 101.7 KKIQ, your hometown station. How you doing, Morris Knight? Happy Tuesday to you. Lots going on around the Tri-Valley. In fact, something very special coming your way this coming Sunday in Livermore at the Bankhead Theater. Very special night of music. I'm looking forward to it. The trio Take Three is going to be performing, bringing the inspiring Violins of Hope to life. Going to hear some great music, too, from artists like Paul Simon. They're going to be performing some Neil Diamond, some Leonard Cohen. And while you're enjoying the music, you'll also hear the powerful stories behind these truly remarkable instruments. So it's definitely going to be a night of music and history and inspiration. You don't want to miss out. 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I've got some Michael Jackson coming up next. 101.7 KKIQ, your hometown station.
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Yeah, I think I'm going to go as Michael Jackson for Halloween this year. I've done it before in the past, but it's so fun. I've got the perfect red jacket. It's the beaded jacket. It's actually red leather. I've got the aviators. I've got the Jerry Curl. I've got everything but the Shimon. Do I have the Shimon right? I think I do. Shawn Mendes, Camila Cabello, and KKIQ.

next word that wins is coming up next hour at 10 minutes past. 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

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I want to say hello to Amanda and Keith and Trisha and Stacy, listening at work in Livermore. Got on my case about, wait a minute, if you're already dressed as Michael Jackson for Halloween, you can't do that twice in a row. Really? Where's that rule? I did not see that rule. I didn't see it.

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0: 101.7 KKIQ, your hometown station. How you doing? Morris Knight here. I get the feeling you wouldn't mind free falling into some cash here, right? That's right, because 101.7 KKIQ and American Health Education want to help you out. $20,000 trick-or-treat. Yeah, I bet you never had candy that good, have you? So all month long, we've got it for you. Your chance to score the cash with five fall cash words that win. And when you hear them, text that word back to us at 844-833-8221. That's your chance to score $1,000. And you know the times, 810, 1010, 1210. Got another one coming up pretty quick here. Also 210 and 410. So five chances to win every day all month long. That's how much we love you. Want to hook you up with the cool treats in the form of cash. 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More music for your work day on the way for you. I've got some Matthew Wilder, Katy Perry coming up next.
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3: 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Melanie Sadak from Valley Humane Society is here to tell us all about it. 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Melanie, tell us about the Senate bill and how it came to be.
5: So this bill kind of started because we had this amazing donor who had left us a portion of her IRA. Her sister found a note in the office, but when she called the bank, because it was outside of the trust, they wouldn't talk to her. And for 2 years, our paperwork was being denied, and we didn't know why. The bank was requiring all nine of us to fill out the same paperwork within the same 90-day window, even though we didn't know each other. So SB 1288 will now require financial institutions to contact nonprofits if they're listed starting in January, and then all beneficiaries starting in January of 2028.
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The next word that wins is coming up next hour at 10 minutes past. 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

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I've got some Bruno Mars lined up for you. I remember these guys had the coolest hair in this video. 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

0: Wasn't that a whole lot of fun there? Bruno Mars rocking the South Bay. Rocking the Bay Area 2 shows, and folks are still buzzing about that. So, and I don't blame you one bit. So much love to Bruno Mars. All right, check it out. We've got it playing for you. That means I've got another Fall Cash Word That Wins coming your way. And this hour, the word that wins is the word air. A-I-R, air is your Fall Cash Word That Wins. Text the word air to 844-833-8221. That's your shot at $1,000. Let's go shopping right now. Maybe you just want to, you know, stash it away for Christmas time with that money. Will definitely come in handy as well. Must be 18 or over. Come to our contest. In fact, get all the info at kkiq.com. 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Lots of sunshine today. Not too cool, not too warm. In fact, Walnut Creek, Snow, and Pleasanton, all high of 75. So, yeah, pretty nice out. 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

0: 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Morris Knight here, and yep, it's about that time. We're giving away tickets for you to see Def Leppard and Goo Goo Dolls in concert. Where are they going to be? They're going to be at the Chase Center, May 5th. In fact, the tickets don't even go on sale until this Friday. Yeah, so these are tickets that you can't even buy them yet. So that's what's up. Yeah, we're hooking you up before you can even buy them. So I've got another word that wins for you. Your chance to score a pair of tickets to the show to see Def Leppard and Goo Goo Dolls. And the word that you want to listen up for, I'm giving it to you right now, actually. Fooling.
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0: 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How you doing? Morris Knight here, making plans for the weekend. We've got some great things that are happening here in the hometown for you. In fact, happening at the Bankhead Theater in Livermore, a very special night of music with the trio Take Three. You don't want to miss that. They're going to be bringing the inspiring Violins of Hope to life. You're going to hear music from artists like Paul Simon and Neil Diamond and Leonard Cohen. So you're going to know and love all this music. And while you're hearing the powerful stories behind these remarkable instruments, so it's definitely going to be a night of music and history and inspiration that you're not going to want to miss out on. In fact, the tickets are on sale now, but of course, we've got the hookup on the free tickets. 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Lots of sunshine today. Highs in the mid to low 70s. Pleasant Hill, high of 75. Castro Valley, high of 74. Dublin, also high of 75. And more music on the way for you from Blind Lemon on 101.7 KKIQ, your hometown station.
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Nope, no rain today and for the rest of the week. But come this time next week, that might be a different story altogether. Let's not focus on that. 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

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Props to the owner of that giant pumpkin in Half Moon Bay yesterday. The winning pumpkin weighing in at 2,389 pounds, about the size of a Toyota Prius. It's like a jack-o'-lantern you could actually walk through.

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to your hometown station, 101.7 KKIQ. Morris Knight here, and big plans for the weekend. It'll be here before you know it, and I love when the weekend just shows up really quick like that. It only being Tuesday right now, but we've got something very special coming your way. We've got the Alameda County Farmers Market happening in Dublin. We're going to be hanging out there. We'd love to see you out there. And while you're there, pick up some fresh California-grown fruits and veggies and check out some great local farm products as well. And, of course, hey, you know, while you're there, you're supporting the farmers in our community. So it's going to be a lot of fun, and we're going to be there from 9 to 1 right there on the corner of Dublin Boulevard and Arnold Road. So we have a chance to win some prizes as well. So bring your shopping bags, stop by, say hello, and for, of course, for all the details, just head over to KKIQ.com and click on Hometown Happenings. Mark Acton is coming up next with more great music for your workday and another shot at your portion of that $20,000 trick-or-treat bag. Yeah. Another fall cash word that wins coming your way at 2:10 with Mark Acton.

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I was just reading about candy that is passed out during Halloween from boomers and the ones that kids don't like. Werther's Original is number one. I actually like those. Does that mean I'm old? Give me some Werther's Original. 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

0: 117 KKIQ, looking at your hometown weather. Nice day today. Going to heat up starting tomorrow, then even more so Thursday and Friday, Saturday, then dropping down, and it's going to feel very fall-like next week.
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3: Good afternoon. Got a couple of stretches of slow moving traffic for the Tuesday drive. Seeing some brake lights eastbound 580 out of Castro Valley. Freeing up before the top of the Dublin grade. Slowing back down in Dublin between 680 and Fallon Road. Some slow brake lights over the Altamont Pass eastbound 580. Moving slow between Vasco Road and Grantline Road this afternoon. Some of your typical pockets of commute traffic at the moment. Not currently seeing any accidents to report. Westbound 580 moving pretty smooth. You'll see a little stretch of brake lights in Dublin right before the 680 connector. Northbound 680, seeing some slowing out of Fremont before Mission Boulevard North. Fresh air over the Sunol grade until about Andrade Road. Seeing a pocket of brake lights between Andrade Road and Highway 84. Slowing back down in Pleasanton around Bernal Avenue. You'll see those brake lights easing up before Stone Ridge Drive. Sluggish traffic through Danville into Walnut Creek as you continue northbound 680. Some of your typical pockets of brake lights this afternoon. No accidents are currently being reported. That is your hometown traffic. I'm Lyle Glass.

How ironic, you make a song, somebody that I used to know, and then you disappear. He recorded this in his parents' barn, by the way, in New Zealand. It's Gaudier, somebody that I used to know.

0: update.
1: Good afternoon. Couple of stretches of commute traffic. Eastbound 580 slow out of Castro Valley before the top of the Dublin grade. Slowing back down in Dublin between 680 and Fallon Road. And some stretches of brake lights as you work your way over the Altamont Pass. Seeing the traffic eastbound 580 between Vasco Road and Grantline Road. Just your typical commute traffic this afternoon. No active accidents are being reported. Westbound 580, a stretch of slowing in Dublin just before the 680 connector, freeing up over the Dublin grade. Northbound 680, slowing stretches out of Fremont over the Sinole grade, freeing up around the Highway 84 split. You will see some brake lights in Pleasanton as you continue northbound 680, slow between Sinole Boulevard and Stone Ridge Drive. Sluggish traffic northbound 680 through Danville into Walnut Creek. Some more commute slowing as you work in that direction. No active accidents for your Tuesday drive. That's your hometown traffic. I'm Lyle Glass.
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107 KKIQ. They're talking about who's going to sing the national anthem for the Super Bowl next year. What about Adele? Seriously, that would be amazing. It's Easy on Me on your hometown station.

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12: Good afternoon. Eastbound 580, still going to see commute traffic at Castro Valley. Easing up before the top of the Dublin grade. You are going to slow back down in Dublin. Eastbound 580, some brake lights between Foothill Road and Fallon Road. Fresh air through Livermore, slowing back down eastbound 580 over the Altamont Pass. Seeing the brake lights between Vasco Road and Grantline Road this afternoon. Just sluggish commute traffic over the Altamont Pass. No active accidents are being reported. Westbound 580 moving smooth for the Tuesday drive. Eastbound 205, some slow-and-go traffic out of Tracy between Tracy Boulevard and Interstate 5. Northbound 680, slow stretches of traffic out of Fremont over the Sunol grade. Freeing up around the Highway 84 split, you are going to slow back down in Pleasanton between Sunol Boulevard and Stone Ridge Drive. A breath of fresh air through Dublin and San Ramon, and then brake lights through Danville into Walnut Creek. Just more commute traffic continuing northbound 680. No accidents for your Tuesday drive. That's your hometown traffic. I'm Lyle Glass.
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1017 KKIQ, good afternoon, I'm Mark Acton. We got some great music coming your way. Lady Gaga, Bruno Mars are next. OMD and The Weeknd are on the way, and so is your next winning word in our $20,000 trick-or-treat contest that's coming up in less than 10 minutes.

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0: 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Okay, let's get you paid. $1,000 in our $20,000 trick-or-treat words that win, and your winning word is love. That's love. L-O-V-E. 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Good luck.
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11: 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This is Helping Your Hometown. Melanie, tell us about the Senate bill and how it came to be.
12: So this bill kind of started because we had this amazing donor who had left us a portion of her IRA. Her sister found a note in the office, but when she called the bank, because it was outside of the trust, they wouldn't talk to her. And for 2 years, our paperwork was being denied and we didn't know why. The bank was requiring all 9 of us to fill out the same paperwork within the same 90-day window, even though we didn't know each other. So SB 1288 will now require financial institutions to contact nonprofits if they're listed starting in January, and then all beneficiaries starting in January of 2028.
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20: Good afternoon. Eastbound 580, seeing a few stretches of brake lights. Going to be slow out of Castro Valley before the top of the Dublin grade. Freeing up as you work your way into Dublin, slowing back down between Foothill Road and Fallon Road. Fresh air through Livermore, sluggish traffic over the Altamont Pass. Brake lights eastbound 580 between Vasco Road and Grantline Road. Some of your typical commute traffic this afternoon. No active accidents are currently being reported. I do have reports of an active accident on the shoulder westbound 580 into Castro Valley at Eden Canyon Road. Couple of vehicles to the side. Seeing a stretch of brake lights starting around the top of the Dublin grade. Northbound 680. Slow traffic and stretches over the Sunol grade as you head out of Fremont. Freeing up around the Highway 84 split. You are going to slow back down in Pleasanton between Sunol Boulevard and Stone Ridge Drive. A breath of fresh air through Dublin and San Ramon. Sluggish traffic working your way through Danville into Walnut Creek. Just some more commute slowing, continuing northbound 680. No active accidents to report. That's your hometown traffic. I'm Lyle Glass.

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0: Good afternoon. Some of your typical brake lights rolling through the Tuesday drive. Currently going to be slow eastbound 580 out of Castro Valley before the top of the Dublin grade. Fresh air into Dublin, slowing back down between 680 and Fallon Road. Looking all right through Livermore. You'll see some brake lights headed out of Livermore over the Altamont Pass. Sluggish traffic eastbound 580 from before Vasco Road until around Grant Line Road this afternoon. Some of your usual commute traffic for the Tuesday drive. No accidents are currently being reported. I do have reports of some debris in the road eastbound 580 into Livermore, right around Airway Boulevard. Reports of a ladder that was causing issues in the right-hand lane. That should be getting moved to the shoulder in just a second, but you may see some additional brake lights into Livermore this afternoon. Northbound 680, slow traffic and stretches out of Fremont over the Sunol grade. Breath of fresh air past the Highway 84 split, slowing back down in Pleasanton between Sunol Boulevard and Stone Ridge Drive. Just your usual commute traffic this afternoon. That is your hometown traffic. I'm Lyle Glass.
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12: Traffic update.
13: Good afternoon. Eastbound 580, still going to see your typical pockets of commute traffic. Brake lights out of Castro Valley this afternoon. Before the top of the Dublin grade, slowing back down in Dublin between 680 and Fallon Road. A breath of fresh air headed through Livermore. You will see some brake lights headed out of Livermore over the Altamont Pass. Sluggish traffic eastbound 580 between 1st Street and Grantline Road this afternoon. Just a bunch of commute traffic eastbound 580. No active accidents are currently being reported. Westbound 580 moving pretty smooth. You'll see a bit of slow traffic over the Dublin grade. Brake lights between 680 and Eden Canyon Road. Northbound 680, slow traffic and stretches out of Fremont over the Sunol grade. Fresh air around the Highway 84 split. You'll see a pocket of brake lights in Pleasanton between Bernal Avenue and Stone Ridge Drive. And some sluggish traffic as you work your way through Danville into Walnut Creek. Just your typical commute traffic this afternoon. No active accidents to report. Northbound 680, that is your hometown traffic. I'm Lyle Glass.
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Ellie in San Ramon requested AJR, burn down the house.